0: 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Winfrey Gas on Jack.
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2: James Luchuk, you're coming home from work, I take it?
3: That's right.
2: Good. Well, let's hope you win some fuel money because we all need that.
3: Definitely.
2: Right? I mean, I hope you don't have a car that takes 94 octane.
3: And 91 anyway, but yeah.
2: Right? It just feels good.
3: So it's a little more. The price you see is not the price you pay.
2: Exactly. James, I want you to start the process. You ready to go with pump number one?
3: I'm ready.
2: Okay, let's go.
4: $50.
2: Okay, we start off at $50. James, what do you want to do? You want to stop or keep going?
3: Keep going.
2: Okay. Pump number two.
4: $150.
2: $150. Look at you.
3: Wow. I'm not going to be greedy. I'm going to stop.
2: You're going to stop? Okay, great.
3: I'm going to stop.
2: So here's the great part, James. You won $150. The bad part is we've got to play out the rest of this game. So you ready? We got to keep going here.
3: Fair enough.
2: Okay, just let's see if there's any more pumps left.
4: $300.
2: Okay, you still have $150 in that Neighbor's Restaurant gift card. So, you know, you're doing well. Is there another pump here? You played it right. James, you played it right.
3: All right.
2: Ray, you wouldn't want to go away with nothing.
3: No, exactly. 150 is a lot better than nothing.
2: Exactly, James. Thanks for playing. Hang on the line. Here's the deal. You get to play this game every weekday, 8:10 with Christy and Fraser, 2:10.

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It's Jason Manning. It's Jack 96.9 Vancouver. The long weekend is almost here. And fret not. There will be sunshine this long weekend.

they'll be part of all the shows happening at the PNE this August. And before you say, well, Jason, it's not for a long time. No, it's in 3 months. So get your tickets for the PNE. Seriously, get organized. If you're going to go, go. I don't know why I'm so passionate about that all of a sudden. Some good news. If you like going to West Vancouver, specifically to Ambleside Park, I feel like this is something Ken Sim and his 12 AI robots need to pay attention to, because starting this summer, the first 90 minutes are on the house if you're parking at Ambleside Park. So if you're somebody that's, you know, walking a dog or going for a walk or whatever, meet a friend for coffee, that is really nice to know. Your move, Ken Sim, with the parks around Vancouver having to pay for parking. Why not the first 90 minutes for free?

Jason Manning on this Thursday afternoon. We're all thinking, what are we going to do this weekend? I know there's lots to do, but I'm contractually obligated to tell you about this because my dad's participating in it this weekend. The 2026 Vancouver All-British Field Meet. It's at Van Dusen Gardens. It's on Saturday from 10 until 4:30. And it's the greatest show on British wheels. I went to this thing growing up as a kid. I'm going to miss it on Saturday, which I'm kind of bummed about, but it is the 41st annual event. Lots of amazing classic vintage cars. And here's the one thing that I remember from going to all these car shows with my dad in one of his cars was no belt buckles. That's the one thing that I remember. Because, you know, there'd always be some chump with a belt buckle getting too close to a car. So that's something to do on Saturday. And the weather's going to be good. So go.

They're going to be at BC Place Sunday, September 20th. I got my tickets. They're sitting in my Apple wallet right now. Jason here on this Thursday. Now, another piece of Foo Fighters news. They performed on Colbert. I don't know if you know this, but Stephen Colbert's show is toast as of the end of next week. It's been an exciting week. He had the Foo Fighters on. He had all the other late night guys on earlier in the week. It's kind of just interesting to watch because it's, you know, it's historic. It reminds me. Just reminds me of when, like, Letterman quit. And if I'm digging deep, Carson. Ooh, I just finished a book on Johnny Carson. I'm 800 years old.